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1: 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It is what it is. 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

0: Está escuchando su revista matutina para empezar con Astrid, Ítalo, Jaime y DJ Saúl. 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
1: Ladies and gentlemen, welcome to the tunnel. I'm your DJ, and I'm gonna take you on a tour of a 12-inch. Yes, a 12-inch. 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